I stand firm for a soil. Little rock and falls and they juicy, so juicy. Trust me, just be stitchy. Hell is round the corner where I shelter. Is something a schism? The living out of style. If you believe or deceive, common sense that shouldn't receive. Let me take you down the corridors of my life.

about the mood shows my good behavior. 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Passiveness ensures the struggle for my family. We're hungry, beware of our appetite. Distant drums ringing news of a kill tonight. The kill which I share with my passengers. We take our fill, take our fill, take our fill. I stand firm for our soil. Liquor I come for, so they juice me, seduce me. Dress me up in stitzy. Confused by different memories, details of Asian. Remember these conversations. I watch become a venom. It's my brain thinks bomb-like. So I listen, he's a conkite. As I grow, and as I grow collective.

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My brain thinks bomb like bomb like.

0: 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To the music. To the music. To the music. To the music.
1: 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Stay strong. 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
1: Hey, Steve, this is something very, very bad.
0: I know you're not responsible for his feelings.

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I'm

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2: 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I think she's got it.

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Cartier. Black Star, Frost Gorham. 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